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1: Puktesipal atin fejer nakakamli esilal reelichab ilkwang.

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1: Now she is a little queen of space, and the men will not let her be. She is a little queen of space, and the men will not let her be.

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If it's the last thing that I do. Well, a man don't need a woman. Who's fair brown that he got to give all his money to.

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1: Thanks a lot. I think we have time just to do one more selection, and we'd like to do now a composition written by another very, very great musician who fortunately is still with us. And we do mean the great Dizzy Gillespie. Here's a thing that we like to play for you, A Night in Tunisia.